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You're empty without God in your life. 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The devil's on the rampage, seeking to get divided. Not saying

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See, lately I feel confused with the boxes, cause to me all they do is breed conflict. It's not that I've lost touch with reality of racism, sexism and nationality. Just to me all seems like insanity. 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It's all about crime, dehumanizing's how I justify them. So I must keep lying about the history of Africa.

I'm on back, 'cause I'm the man. I'm not ideal, I'm a person. I won the war, but lost my way. But I can buy as much as anyone.

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1: Ah, man, I wish we could play one show and solve all the world's problems. 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